Absolut Classics. Absolut Classics. 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

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Nice and easy. There's just one thing.

0: 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But we're gonna take the beginning of this song and do it easy. But then we're gonna do the finish. Rough.
1: Proud Mary,
0: it's the way we do.

break. It's like 10,000 spoons when all you need is a knife. It's meeting the man of my dreams and then meeting his beautiful wife. And isn't it ironic?